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0: Hey, it's Matt Behan here on The Morning X as we navigate the rock every single morning. 10 songs every single hour. Rock show tickets for you, dumbass news, and more. Throwback interview that I did with Corey Taylor of a Stone Sour, Slipknot fame. You know, he's from the Midwest. We talked about it a few moons ago. Always great to talk to Corey Taylor.
1: 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You're a hero of this area, whether you know it or not, buddy. You're around the whole world. I mean, there's something about the Midwest, right? I mean, it's kind of special here, don't you think?
2: 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We don't take anything for granted, really. You know, I mean, because for the longest time, before the internet, before, you know, the easy access and everything, you had to go out and find that music. 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You know, you had to earn it. Like, coming from Des Moines, I had to drive to either Chicago or Omaha or Kansas City or St. Paul or Minneapolis just to find decent music, because there was nowhere in Des Moines, unless you were into, you know, like Air Supply, there wasn't anything to find, you know.
1: Right,
2: 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There's almost like a blue collar approach to how we love our music, you know. Yeah. And we wear it with pride.
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7: 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And do they really work? Well, first, let's talk about actual magnesium. That's an essential mineral that is needed for more than 300 different processes in the body, according to one dietitian. And most people get enough of it simply from the foods they eat. 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Now, when it comes to the science, we looked into this, and I gotta say, there's not a lot of strong evidence that magnesium supplements will actually help you sleep. They might help you manage pain, they might help you lower your stress levels, or work to get your muscles to relax. And maybe it's those things then that help you get some better sleep. I'm Dr. Sanjay Gupta, helping you live a better life.
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13: Staying active every day will go a long way towards helping you live a happy, healthy, and pain-free life. 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It reinforces the alignment, stability, and coordinated muscle activation that supports how your body moves, whether you're doing strenuous exercise or simply going about your daily life. This is according to Dana Santis, a strength and conditioning specialist. Even though you walk every day, Dana does say you can make small adjustments to immediately improve your walking mechanics. So, keep your rib cage stacked over your pelvis. 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
1: Go ahead. John Lennon, in no order. John Lennon, Chris Cornell. Oh, God, it's hard. Yeah, Kurt Cobain.
2: These were meant to be a pain in the ass, by the way. I'm sorry. Robert Plant.
1: Of course, Robert Plant.
2: Yes.
1: I want to go Pink Floyd, but I want to go Doors.
3: Are they rock?
1: And I want to go Bob Dylan, right. And I want to go Neil Young. 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
2: 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Number two, if you had 10 minutes one-on-one with somebody alive or dead and sit down with him, who would it be? Him or her?
1: John Lennon.
2: Still John Lennon?
3: Yeah.
2: It's interesting.
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11: 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Not by a long shot. 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Millions more are caring for a spouse or partner 65 or older. Beyond the sheer numbers, this report, perhaps unsurprisingly, found a major difference in caregiver well-being between men and women. One psychologist we spoke to suggested thinking 5 years in the future and imagining where you are right now. 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You might need to ask for help before you burn out. You'll be so glad you did. I'm Dr. Sanjay Gupta, helping you live a better life.
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Yup. Five Finger Death Punch. Yeah. Nirvana. Yup. We got you. 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

0: 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Rock show tickets for you. And at 8 o'clock, listen and win. Dumbass News, Mandatory Mill, and so much more. And we talked to rock stars. And we talked to rock stars' kids, too. Jack Osborne joining us, talking about his dad, the late amazing Ozzy. And talking about how his dad approved of the idea of living on in a digital form.
1: It's going to be so tasteful what we're doing. It's not going to be lame. And it's really complex what we're doing. This isn't just like hooking up an image of my dad to ChatGPT. This is some like high level technology that we're going to be working with, and it's going to feel very real. Like, it's really cool, and it's something that I think my dad would be into, because we actually talked about it before he passed. So yeah, you know, I know he'd be into this.
0: Jack Osborne here on The Morning X. I can't wait for that, Ray. 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
10: A better life with Dr. Sanjay Gupta.
11: Heart disease is still the leading cause of death here in the United States and around the world. But what if there was something you could do earlier in life to reduce the odds of becoming a statistic? Well, here in the United States, tens of millions of adults already take a statin to lower their cholesterol. But new guidance put out by the American College of Cardiology and the American Heart Association now emphasize that treating high cholesterol sooner could significantly reduce a person's lifetime risk of heart attack or stroke. How early are we talking? In your 30s, believe it or not. Of course, you need to talk to your doctor about whether statins are right for you, but you should know that the evidence is really starting to stack up that shows the earlier you get a jump on reducing lifelong exposure to plaque-causing lipids and lipoproteins, the better the odds are going to be for you. Make sure you get your cholesterol checked. That's the first step. I'm Dr. Sanjay Gupta, helping you live a better life.
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5: 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Unless you're on stage singing as a rock star. A lot of chafing going on, a little rubbing and irritation. So careful. Hey, The Rock continues next right here on The X. We love you.
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9: You ever wake up in the middle of the night or maybe first thing in the morning and notice drool on your pillow? Unless you're sleeping next to someone who hasn't already seen all your good, bad, and ugly, it's probably not that big a deal and not anything to worry about unless it's something that just started happening recently. When people drool at night, it's often because of a stuffy nose, acid reflux, or being a mouth breather. People who sleep on their stomach or side are more likely to drool than someone who sleeps on their back. But in some cases, drooling at night can be a warning sign of something more serious, like dental issues, sleep apnea, or even early symptoms of Parkinson's disease. If you're at all concerned about this, the best place to start is with an ENT doctor, an ears, nose, and throat doctor. They can recommend a sleep study to possibly get some answers. I'm Dr. Sanjay Gupta, helping you live a better life.
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0: Hey, it's Matt Behan here on The Morning X as we navigate the rock every single morning. 10 songs every single hour. Rock show tickets for you, dumbass news, and more. Throwback interview that I did with Corey Taylor of a Stone Sour, Slipknot fame. You know, he's from the Midwest. We talked about it a few moons ago. Always great to talk to Corey Taylor.
1: 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You're a hero of this area, whether you know it or not, buddy. You're around the whole world. I mean, there's something about the Midwest, right? I mean, it's kind of special here, don't you think?
2: 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You know, you had to earn it. Like, coming from Des Moines, I had to drive to either Chicago or Omaha or Kansas City or St. Paul or Minneapolis just to find decent music, because there was nowhere in Des Moines, unless you were into, you know, like Air Supply, there wasn't anything to find, you know?
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0: 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Mandatory mullet. We play your requests. And look, we have rock stars join us as well. A few years back, Taylor Momsen joining me on The Morning X, and we talked about her favorite rock stars of all time. Taylor Momsen of The Pretty Reckless on The Morning X.
1: Go ahead. John Lennon, in no order. John Lennon, Chris Cornell. Oh, God, it's hard. Yeah, Kurt Cobain.
2: These were meant to be a pain in the ass, by the way. 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
1: Robert Plant. Of course, Robert Plant.
2: Yes.
1: I want to go Pink Floyd, but I want to go Doors. I want to go Bob Dylan, right. And I want to go Neil Young. So I don't like it. It's kind of an unfair question.
2: 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That's interesting you say that. Number two, if you had 10 minutes one-on-one with somebody alive or dead and sit down with him, who would it be? Him or her?
1: John Lennon.
2: Still John Lennon?
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0: 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Rock show tickets for you. And at 8 o'clock, listen and win. Dumbass News, Mandatory Mill, and so much more. And we talked to rock stars. And we talked to rock stars' kids, too. Jack Osborne joining us, talking about his dad, the late amazing Ozzy. And talking about how his dad approved of the idea of living on in a digital form.
1: It's going to be so tasteful what we're doing. It's not going to be lame. And it's really complex what we're doing. This isn't just like hooking up an image of my dad to ChatGPT. This is some like high level technology that we're going to be working with, and it's going to feel very real. Like, it's really cool, and it's something that I think my dad would be into, because we actually talked about it before he passed. So yeah, you know, I know he'd be into this.
0: Jack Osborne here on The Morning X. I can't wait for that, right? Join me. This is your rock show every morning. Hi, it's Matt Behan here on 105.7 The X. Little reminder to not wear leather pants to a rock show. Unless you're on stage singing as a rock star. A lot of chafing going on, a little rubbing and irritation. So careful. Hey, The Rock continues next right here on The X. We love you.
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4: For the 9th year in a row, Finland has been named the happiest country in the world. That's according to the World Happiness Report put out every year by the Wellbeing Research Center at the University of Oxford in the UK. Two other Nordic nations, Iceland and Denmark, came in at numbers 2 and 3. Now, having spent quite a bit of time in these countries over my 2.5 decades as a journalist, I can tell you that this is not at all that surprising. There's an entirely different way of thinking in these countries. We before me, you might say. In other words, the mentality is less adversarial and much more, we're all in this together. One other interesting thing that came up was that no matter where someone lived, the more time they spent on social media, the less happy they were. Want to smile? It's simple. Put your phone away for a bit. I'm Dr. Sanjay Gupta, helping you live a better life.
5: First fill up, that's code PRO25.
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Every dollar raised goes to St. Jude Children's Hospital. Over $13 million raised thus far. Let's make this another record-breaking year. The Harley-Davidson Bud Hog Giveaway, executed by Walters Brothers Harley-Davidson. 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
17: Staying active every day will go a long way towards helping you live a happy, healthy, and pain-free life. And there's perhaps no movement more fundamental than walking. It reinforces the alignment, stability, and coordinated muscle activation that supports how your body moves, whether you're doing strenuous exercise or simply going about your daily life. This is according to Dana Santis, a strength and conditioning specialist. Even though you walk every day, Dana does say you can make small adjustments to immediately improve your walking mechanics. So, keep your rib cage stacked over your pelvis. 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Allow your arms to swing naturally in coordination with your legs. Keep your gaze forward, your jaw relaxed, and then just breathe in through your nose and out through your mouth. I'm Dr. Sanjay Gupta, helping you live a better life.
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0: Hey, it's Matt Behan here on The Morning X as we navigate the rock every single morning. 10 songs every single hour. Rock show tickets for you, dumbass news, and more. Throwback interview that I did with Corey Taylor of Stone Sour, Slipknot fame. You know, he's from the Midwest. We talked about it a few moons ago. Always great to talk to Corey Taylor.
1: 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You're a hero of this area, whether you know it or not, buddy. You're around the whole world. I mean, there's something about the Midwest, right? I mean, it's kind of special here, don't you think?
2: 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You know, you had to earn it. Like, coming from Des Moines, I had to drive to either Chicago or Omaha or Kansas City or St. Paul or Minneapolis just to find decent music, because there was nowhere in Des Moines, unless you were into, you know, like Air Supply, there wasn't anything to find, you know.
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2: think it's that culture. 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

0: 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Mandatory mullet. We play your requests. And look, we have rock stars join us as well. A few years back, Taylor Momsen joining me on The Morning X, and we talked about her favorite rock stars of all time. Taylor Momsen of The Pretty Reckless on The Morning X.
1: Go ahead. John Lennon. In no order. John Lennon, Chris Cornell. Oh, God. This is hard. Yeah. Kurt Cobain.
2: These were meant to be a pain in the ass, by the way. I'm sorry.
1: Robert Plant. Of course, Robert Plant.
2: Yes.
1: I want to go Pink Floyd, but I want to go Doors.
3: Are they rock?
1: I want to go Bob Dylan, right. And I want to go Neil Young. So I don't like it. It's kind of an unfair question.
2: You said Lennon first, and yes, it's funny you said that because he's mine too. That's interesting you say that. Number two, if you had 10 minutes one-on-one with somebody alive or dead and sit down with him, who would it be? Him or her?
1: John Lennon.
2: Still John Lennon?
3: Yeah.
2: It's interesting. I'm a huge Beatles nerd, the first band
1: I ever heard, literally coming home from the hospital as an infant.
2: Yeah.
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10: I'm willing to get down on my hands and knees and do whatever it takes to satisfy you.
11: And good morning. Here we are. It's Friday. Yeah, we're here. Oh, let's get the weekend here. We deserve it. You deserve it. You've been working your ass off. I get it. Third shifters, we hear from you. We appreciate you. You're working hard out there, man. Wrapping up your work week, hopefully here soon. And say, hey, the rest of you launching into your day on this Friday workday, maybe school, whatever's going on in your schedule. It's the Morning X, and this is your rock show. It's 10 songs every single hour. We got rock show tickets going on for you today. Motionless and White tickets on the way. We announced the show for these guys earlier this week. Tickets going on sale at 10 a.m. this morning. Yes, indeed, at Ticketmaster.com with our friends at Live Nation. We're going to be here with the man Dayseeker and the Devil Wears Prada in November. We'll talk about that and how you're going to win tickets. 8 o'clock, listen and win. Bourbon and beyond. Today is our last day for you to have your shot to win this bad boy. Go down to Louisville, Kentucky, and rock out with Bourbon and Beyond. So many bourbon and great food and like 4 or 5 days of amazing music and seeing everybody from Foo Fighters to like Queens of the Stone Age to Mumford & Sons to like Cheap Trick and Joan Jett. And it's insane. Violent Femmes, Counting Crows, Dave Matthews Band. It's great. Foster the People. All going to be there. So a national text keyword is on the way at 8 o'clock today, then again at 11 and at 2. Later on today with Roxy is in the 6 o'clock hour as well. Free shot at Bourbon and Beyond. It is Freeform Friday, and that means you redesign the playlist. I take the rule book, we throw in the Illinois River, put the Asian carp chew on it, and let's go. Chime in on the socials out there. Facebook fan page, our X account, Instagram, Studio Lines, 309-495-9496. Let's go. Disturbed request coming in early. Chili Peppers in there, the brand new one from Sleep Theory. Shouts for Pantera coming in as well. All that is coming up. We'll check sports on the way. Lots going down. NBA Finals, the NHL Stanley Cup last night. Great game, by the way. Baseball roundup and more. Dumbass news coming up at 7:50. Mandatory mullet at 7:30 today. And we have the Legal Riff with Sean and Dan Cusack coming up at 8:15. Talk about your rights. Yeah, what's going on, man? We'll talk about legalities, all the fun, coming up at 8:15. Jim Bob Morris with El Bandito Yankee Tequila joining me today as well to talk all things El Bandito, celebrating summer. You got it. And here we are. Forecast today with WMBD 31 TV meteorologist Molly Naslin. Looks like a little soggy out there today. And Molly, what's going on?
12: I'm your local weather authority meteorologist, Molly Naslin. Scattered showers and a few thunderstorms in the morning and then again in the evening tonight. Temperatures heading for the mid-80s. Cloudy skies with rainfall returning overnight. Low temperatures in the upper 60s. Partly cloudy skies expected for Saturday with a chance for spotty showers. Highs in the upper 80s. You can find more weather updates 24/7 on CIProud.com.
11: Appreciate it, Molly. It's 69 degrees downtown. 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

0: Absolutely. David Draymond and Disturbed. I Will Not Break. I'm going to stand Rocket in East Peoria today. Rockers in Bloomington, Normal, checking in early. Rivian Rockers and folks in Canton, Washington, Bartonville, Pekin, Tiny Towns out checking in today. We appreciate you. And Rockers in Dunlap this morning, Chillicothe, El Paso, my hometown of Lexington. What's going on, man? 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It's $0. We talk about it a lot because it costs you nada. You got road trips. You got things going on. Take our app, put us on your phone, and take us with you everywhere you go. Cloudy skies. Showers are likely percolating this morning and rolling around through the day. We'll have periods where it tapers off, but a chance of rain today is about 70%, especially here in the morning hours. 83 the high today, says WMBD 31 TV meteorologist Molly Naisland. Showers tonight again late, 68 tomorrow. Cloudy skies, showers a possibility again, and a high of 87. We are at 69 degrees downtown.
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0: Dramatic win last night in the NHL for Carolina. We'll talk about that. NBA finals resuming tonight, baseball roundup, and more. All that on the way. You're going to get rock show tickets today for Motionless and White. The show is going on sale at 10 a.m. today for the big tour that's going to be happening at the Peoria Civic Center in November. And I got the pair of tickets for you to win coming up in that 8 o'clock. Listen to win. News guys have piled into their studio and gathering news for hours on end. It's not headline news for this Friday. Gentlemen, hey.
1: This is not headline news. Reusable water bottles are being banned from World Cup games. So expect to see fans passing out from more than just boredom. The United States Postal Service wants to raise the price of stamps to 82 cents. And 82 matches the age of the average person who still uses the mail. Vanilla Ice says he'll perform for anybody, including Vladimir Putin and Iran. Because option B is canvassing neighborhoods for bird scooters. And there's an action comedy coming out in August called Jason Statham Stole My Bike. Jason will play himself, and yet I still doubt he has the range to pull it off. This is not headline news.
0: Thank you, gentlemen. Much appreciated. It's Freeform Friday. You design the playlist and get your shouts, requests in here. Let's go. Chime in on the socials out there. And studio lines 309-495-9496. Sleep Theory's brand new and Words Are Worthless. And this is New Rock on the X.

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1: What's up, man?
0: Rocking out, dude.
1: Chance we can get some corn this morning for the guys out at Cat Morton?
0: Yeah, man. Corn?
1: Yeah. Roll maybe some chutes and ladders.
0: Yeah, I'll work on that, brother. Absolutely. All right, man. What's your name?
1: Chip.
0: All right, dude. Thanks for cranking us up at Cat today, dude. What station rocks, my man?
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0: Well, now you're awake, right? Absolutely. It's a Freeform Friday suggested corn for Rockers the Caterpillar today. It's 105.7 The X here in the Morning X. That's what it's all about, man. You design the playlist here on a Freeform Friday. So, again, chime in the socials out there. And Facebook fan page, our X account, Instagram, and studio lines 309-495-9496 as we navigate the phone here on this Friday. And great sets of rock coming up for you here. Shouts for vintage AC/DC. Cage the Elephant is in there. Shinedown's new one. Pantera requested early Metallica as well. It's coming up right here on 105.7 The X. WMBD 31 TV meteorologist Molly Naisland. Going for cloudy skies. Chance of showers out there today. Kind of rolling around in 83 the high. Showers kind of intermittently popping around on and off. As we roll towards the evening and overnight, 68, cloudy skies Saturday, showers tomorrow, about a 50% chance of a pop-up shower, and 87 tomorrow. It's 70 degrees downtown.
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0: All right, check out the world of sports last night in the NHL Stanley Cup. Carolina Hurricanes storming back. Dramatic game last night with a 4-3 win over Vegas Golden Knights in OT last night. It's a 4-3 win in a series now tied up at one game apiece. NBA Finals, New York Knicks and San Antonio Spurs battling out for game number two heading into tonight. The Knicks are up in game one. They took that two nights ago and lead the series 1-0. Cubs got a win yesterday 7-6 in dramatic fashion late over the A's. Baseball for the weekend with your favorite teams. Cardinals are hosting the Reds tonight. The Cubs are hosting the Giants this afternoon at Wrigley. And the White Sox are at the Phillies. Here, check what's happening in the world of sports. All right, man. We got lots going down today. Rock News Celebrity Sleaze. We'll tell you what's going down. See what's making headlines out there. You're going to score rock show tickets for Motionless and White. As we announce the big show for the band coming in November, those tickets coming up in the 8 o'clock Listen and Win right here on 105.7 The X. And The Rock on a Freeform Friday continues next.
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2: 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I'm Matt Behan. 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Showers intermittently roll around today, 83 the high. Showers tapering off as the day rolls, but then showers back at it tonight again late, 68. Clouds for tomorrow, some showers likely Saturday, and a high of 87. All right, man. Rock News Celebrity Sleaze on the way. We'll see what's going down in rock and roll. We have guests joining us today as well. And the Legal Riff with Sean and Dan Cusack coming up 8:15. We'll talk with Jim Bob Morris and El Bandito Yankee Tequila. But it's free Forum Friday here on the Morning X. 105.7 The X. Hello.
26: Hey, Matt. 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
2: 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I'm going to crank it up for you, man. 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
2: 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Thanks for cranking us up, man. 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

0: AC/DC, of course, and the iconic You Shook Me All Night Long. 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AC/DC on a Freeform Friday, and what is Sarah rocking in Morton today on the way into work early? Cranking up the X loud and proud. Lots going down today, man. We have your shot to be at Bourbon and Beyond, our last day for your shot to be there. National text keyword for your chance to get the running to go down to Louisville, Kentucky, and rock out at Bourbon and Beyond, where there's multiple days of bourbon and great food fest going on, and amazing artists performing for like 4 or 5 days. And you're going to be down there for multiple nights, airfare, hotel, VIP treatment, spending money. And you can see everybody from Foo Fighters to, you know, Queens of the Stone Age to Dave Matthews Band to Foster the People to, I mean, the list goes on and on. Violent Femmes, Jones and the Black Hearts, Cheap Trick, Chris Stapleton, the list goes on and on. National text keyword coming up 8 o'clock right here on 105.7 The X. And we announced earlier this week another great rock show for Peoria. The band Motionless in White going to be here coming up in November. And their big tour pulling in with our friends at Live Nation. Going to be here with Dayseeker and the Devil Wears Prada. Those tickets going on sale at 10 a.m. today. And I got a pair of tickets for you to be there front and center. Going to win them in the 8 o'clock Listen and Win. That's on the way right here on 105.7 The X. Get your headlines and your rock news, celebrity sleazy. What's going on? Lots of guests joining us today here on The Morning X. Sean and Dan Cusack coming up inside the 8 o'clock hour for The Legal Riff. And Jim Bob Morris with El Bandito Yankee joining me here in just a bit as well. So today, the first Friday in June, it means it's officially National Donut Day. Yes, first Friday in June. Did you know that? It's every year. So if you love your donuts, I don't know anybody who doesn't love a donut. I mean, just saying. Donuts are fantastic. Let's be honest. And today, you celebrate it. So breakfast, lunch, dinner, whatever. Let's go, man. It's National Donut Day. And we have a guilt-free keto donut recipe to celebrate today as well. Yeah. Doesn't that sound tasty?
1: National Donut Day. Celebrate with this guilt-free keto donut recipe. Just mix almond flour, monk fruit sweetener, chia seeds, coconut oil, and the crushing weight of your sadness. Stir until smooth. Then, and this part's important, scoop that nonsense straight into the trash. Now go treat yourself to a real donut with frosting and maybe sprinkles because you deserve it. This message from your taste buds and everyone who loves joy.
0: Yeah, touche, right? So go have the donut of your choice, man. Yeah, I could just use a chocolate donut. Yeah, a little sprinkles. Here we go. Anywho, I digress. Happy National Donut Day. There's Filter on the X.

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0: Linkin Park, 105.7 The X here in the Morning X as we crank out the rock here mightily on a free form Friday. And I appreciate all the requests coming in. Chime in on the socials out there, Facebook fan page, Instagram. Our X account studio lines are rocking as well, 309-495-9496 here on this Friday morning. Hope you're doing well, man. The weekend in front of us, third shifters once again throughout Peoria, Central Illinois. We appreciate you. Thank you so much for all the hard work you're doing, wrapping up your day and heading into the weekend. Rush you kicking off your day. 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Cloudy skies. Some showers rolling around today. Intermittently. 83 or so the high. Says WMBD31 meteorologist Molly Naslin. Might see some rain this morning, then tapering off and then kind of coming back at us later. Showers are kind of on and off tonight. 68 for Saturday. Kind of the same. Clouds, breezy, showers potentially on and off, about a 50% chance for tomorrow, and 87 the high tomorrow, a little warmer. So we're at 70 downtown Peoria. Rock news and your celebrity sleaze. It's all about you and winning and going to great stuff. All right, so coming up 8 o'clock this morning, your national text keyword is on the way for your shot to rock out and have fun at Bourbon and Beyond Festival that is happening down in Louisville, Kentucky. Bourbon and Beyond, the world's largest bourbon, food, and music fest. Take it over to Louisville in September. You can be there and win a trip for two with a 5-night hotel stay, $1,500 cash for your travel, and a pair of 4-day Mint VIP passes for Bourbon and Beyond. The bourbon's great, the food is great, and the music. The artists performing, like Foo Fighters, Queens of the Stone Age, Dave Matthews Band, Foster the People, Joan Jett, Cheap Trick, everybody from Chris Stapleton, Mumford & Sons, the list goes on and on. Something for everyone. So that national text keyword coming up 8 o'clock right here on 105.7 The X. Coming up at 10 a.m. this morning, tickets going on sale officially for the big 105.7 The X show we have coming up in November. It is Motionless in White, the Sweat and Blood Tour with special guest Dayseeker, The Devil Wears Prada, and Dark Divine. And the show is November 8th at the Civic Center. Big thanks to Live Nation. Tickets going on sale at 10 a.m. Indeed. However, you can win them. Before you can buy them this morning, I have tickets for you coming up in that 8 o'clock Listen and Win. So, yeah, man, one great rock show after another. And as a reminder, coming up here in a couple weeks, we have Buck Cherry on the Riverfront June 28th at CEFQ Center Stage downtown with our friends at Edwards Marketing in the Peoria Park District. 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We have River and Rails Fest coming in July. And Chillicothe, the first inaugural year of River and Rails Fest. And a big night out there with Chris Daughtry and Daughtry headlining the band that night with Dirty Honey. It's going to be an awesome night, July 25th. New rocker Diamante and the band's Sponge going to be there as well. Get your tickets for the show, RiverandRailsFest.com. 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So one great rock show after another, man. And yeah, go to 105.7 The X. .com to all the details for all the great shows going on. What else is making some headlines out there? Bret Michaels' daughter, Rain, is on the new Netflix reality show called Calabasas Confidential. And she told a funny story about what it was like growing up with a rock star dad. The season is now streaming, and this is from episode 7. This is Bret Michaels' daughter talking about growing up again with a rock star dad.
1: The craziest thing I've experienced with my dad being a rock star is probably seeing a bunch of boobs at his concerts. Growing up, every concert we would go to, there'd just be boobs everywhere. Then I would collect the bras that they would throw on stage and then end up donating them to like a women's shelter because we were like, what are we gonna do with all these bras? One of my best friends came to one of the concerts and our moms both happened to have very fake boobies. So my friend thought something was wrong with the woman because she'd never seen real boobs. She's like, what's that? What's wrong with those boobs?
0: Wow, interesting. So that's out there. Bret Michaels' daughter, Rain, talking on the new Netflix reality show, Calabasas Confidential. Headlines today in your rock news and your celebrity sleaze. And once again, congratulations going out to Shinedown, their 25th number one rock song with this new one. It is Safe and Sound. They were with us a year ago, rocking to the Civic Center. It's Shinedown. It's 6:56 on the Morning X.

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1: 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WMBD 31 TV meteorologist Molly Naisland on our forecast for this Friday. Looks like a chance of some showers out there today. Molly, what's going on?
2: I'm your local weather authority meteorologist Molly Naisland. Scattered showers and a few thunderstorms in the morning and then again in the evening tonight. Temperatures heading for the mid-80s. Cloudy skies with rainfall returning overnight. Low temperatures in the upper 60s. Partly cloudy skies expected for Saturday with a chance for spotty showers, highs in the upper 80s. You can find more weather updates 24/7 on CIProud.com.
1: Appreciate it, Molly. 70 degrees downtown Peoria. 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Good morning. Good
3: morning, Maddie.
1: What's up, buddy?
3: Hey, can you throw on some funeral portraits? Maybe some Suffocating City?
1: Yeah. Let me try to get it on for you, brother, okay?
3: Right on. Appreciate it.
1: What's your name, man?
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1: 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Well, thanks for cracking up the X.
3: 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Yeah.
1: Have a good day, buddy.

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Indeed, it's a Freeform Friday. Rockers all across Central Illinois unite. Let's go, man. It's a Friday. 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

0: honest, man. Everything else is insane. You know, I filled up gas this morning and I'm like, man, I sit there and just yell profanities at myself. So everything we do is free. All right. So that's what's great. Take us with you, man. Everywhere you go. And happy Friday. Cloudy skies, some showers kind of rolling around today, kind of intermittently popping around. We'll see about 83 for the high, says WMBD 31 TV meteorologist Molly Naslin. Some showers kind of intermittently rolling around again tonight, 68. Clouds for tomorrow, showers again, on and off. And 87 the high. 70 degrees downtown.
1: 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The caffeine is just starting to invade your brain. And it's time for you to laugh.
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0: All right, so legendary comedians we're focusing on today here on the Morning X because we have a couple things going on today. It's National Donut Day, so make sure you partake. And loads of donuts today. Maybe you do already. It's like your regular regimen in the morning situation. But today's your day. Yes, the first Friday officially in June is National Donut Day. It's also National Hot Air Balloon Day. Interesting. We'll talk about that too. But let's roll some legendary Seinfeld, Jerry Seinfeld, who has been in Peoria multiple times here in the last few years. Seinfeld talking about donut holes. He's all confused. It's Laughter Tracks on the X.
4: The donut hole. The donut hole. Let's stop right there. What a horrible little snack. If you want a donut, have a donut. Why are you eating the hole? It's such a freaky metaphysical concept to begin with. You can't sell people holes. A hole does not exist. Words have meanings. A hole is the absence of whatever is surrounding it. Okay, if they were really donut holes, the bag would be empty. And the donuts that you got the holes from wouldn't have holes because you took them. Now, if you want, you could take what they're calling donut holes, but they are not. They are donut plugs. You could take the plug and shove it in the hole, which I don't even feel comfortable saying for some reason.
0: Oh, so true, though, right? Yeah, interesting. Seinfeld today. It's Laughter Tracks here on 105.7 The X. Rock show tickets coming up next hour, by the way, for Motionless and White. The tickets going on sale today for that big 105.7 The X show coming up in November. Those tickets next hour. Right now, the new one from the Pretty Reckless, When I Wake Up. Taylor Momsen and company. It's Freeform Friday. 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

0: Dave Grohl is our ambassador of rock, Foo Fighters, my hero. A couple shots for the Foo this morning. Way to Cindy rocking out Peoria today. It's 105.7 The X here on this Freeform Friday. I'm Matt Behan. Thank you so much for the all the great requests coming in as we navigate the fun here on this Friday. Cloudy skies, showers in the forecast. Intermittently rolling around today. WMBD 31 TV meteorologist Molly Naisland saying about 83 for a high or so. Showers kind of on and off as the day rolls later today and tonight. Kind of a hit or miss. 68 Saturday. Cloudy skies, showers rolling around. About a 50% chance. 87. It is 71 degrees. Downtown.
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0: 7:26 here on the Morning X. NHL Stanley Cup last night. Carolina Hurricanes storm back. A 4-3 win over the Vegas Golden Knights last night in OT. A dramatic game last night. Very entertaining. Series now tied up, one game apiece, back in action this weekend. NBA Finals back at it tonight. New York Knicks and San Antonio Spurs for Game 2. The New York Knicks were winners in Game 1. Baseball. Cubs come back, get a dramatic win. A 7-6 win over the A's. Baseball today. Cardinals are hosting the Reds tonight. And the Cubs are hosting the Giants this afternoon at Wrigley. White Sox are at the Phillies. And let's check what's happening here in the world of sports. So we're getting ready. Jump in that hot tub time machine. Oh, yes, it's Mandatory Mullet. Got a great song, a great band, great artist lined up today for some Friday fun as we celebrate the 1980s dance. Coming up at 8 a.m., National Text keyword is on the way for your shot to be at Bourbon and Beyond Fest down in Louisville, Kentucky. See a ton of bands, celebrate bourbon and music and food. Yeah, man, that's coming up at 8 o'clock. And the Mighty Mullets on your radio next on The X.
1: 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The Harley Davidson Bud Hog Giveaway, executed by Walters Brothers Harley Davidson. 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
0: 7:35 here on The Morning X. Welcome to the fun of a Friday. Happy Friday. Yes, indeed. Great band today. A song that exploded in the early 1980s, kind of ushering in the Sunset Strip vibe of California, the L.A. thing. So we're going to get to that artist here momentarily. Coming up in mere minutes, 8 o'clock, National Text Keyword is on the way. Free shot to rock out at Bourbon and Beyond down in Louisville, Kentucky. Yeah, man, this trip is awesome. Also got rock show tickets next hour for Motionless and White, the show that we announced earlier this week. All on the way. Again, cloudy skies, some showers kind of rolling around today. 83. WMBD 31 TV meteorologist Molly Naslund saying showers hit or miss tonight, 68. Probably more rain after midnight. Clouds for tomorrow, some showers popping around for Saturday and high of 87. We're going to see about 83, 84 for the high today. It's 71 downtown Peoria. Mandatory Mullet every day, a celebration of the 1980s. Spandex, rat tails, perm mullets, the great shows that rock Peoria back in the day. 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It's your palace of rock. 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And download the mobile app for show updates and tickets. A ton, absolute ton of great shows going on. Our friends in Rebel in Red are rocking out there tonight. So many great shows on the way. Get out and have some fun and rock like a king at the Castle Theater, downtown Bloomington. So 1983-ish, 82, 83, the band Quiet Riot had been a band that was roaming around L.A. for many years. Randy Rhoads, the legendary guitar player, was the original guitar player of Quiet Riot. He ended up leaving, joining Ozzy. The rest is history. Quiet Riot then reforms and led by their singer, and put out this massive album, which really was kind of ushering in that Sunset Strip vibe. The album was Metal Health. It was a massive hit, and there's a lot of cassettes and boomboxes going back in the 80s. Come on, feel the noise. It's their take of the song originally done by the band Slade. And Quiet Riot today, unleash your summertime rat tail and perm mullets. And let's rock out the Mighty Mullets on a Friday on the X. Come on!

Absolutely. Quiet Riot today. Mandatory mullet artist of the day. Come on, Feel the Noise from their big album, Mental Health, that exploded onto the rock scene in the early 1980s, kind of ushering in that Sunset Strip vibe, which went on to dominate for the following years. Motley Crue writes right around that same time, exploding out of the gate. So, anywho, Mandatory Mullet today. Celebration of the 1980s every day this time here at 105.7 The X here on The Morning X. I'm Matt Bahan, sponsor with our friends at the Castle Theater downtown Bloomington, your palace of rock. 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One great 105.7 The X rock show after another. Revelin' Red out there tonight. Man, you know, Tantric is on the way there. Killer of Giants, the Ozzy tribute on the way there. One great show after another. Rock out like a king at the Castle Theater in Bloomington. All right, coming up 8 o'clock, national text keyword on the way. Free shot to rock out at Bourbon and Beyond down in Kentucky. Your chance to see Foo Fighters and a ton of great bands, artists Dave Matthews and more. Celebrating bourbon and food and celebration. We got airfare and hotel and money. It's pretty awesome. I mean, whether we take care of you here or we send your happy ass to do something like this, yeah, it's coming up 8 o'clock. And rock show tickets next hour in that 8 o'clock listen and win. For Motionless and White, tickets going on sale today, 10 a.m. for the show we announced earlier this week with Motionless White coming to town with Dayseeker and the Double Wears Prada. All that coming up right here on 105.7 The X. And your dumbass news on the way here in just a bit as well. The next 8-9 minutes, Hot Pockets in the news. Hot Pockets. New Hot Pockets snack breaks are coming. Yes. Are you excited? Yeah. You know, Hot Pockets are great. They're kind of frozen. You know, you put them in the way for, what, 2 minutes? Frozen on the ends, in the middle, it's lava, right? Yes. Anyway, we'll talk about that story and more. Let's bring out the new Five Finger Death Punch, The Eye of the Storm. 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
1: Hey, Matt. This is Nick from Bloomington, heading to work at Rivian.
0: What's up, brother?
1: And I need to hear some Biscuit, brother. I need to hear some Biscuit.
0: All right, man. We can do that for you. I will crank up some vintage Biscuit for you, man. So what's your plan for the weekend, man? What are you doing?
1: I mean, just trying to get through the day, and then what happens at 5 o'clock happens, you know what I mean?
0: Bad decisions away, dude. Just be safe, okay?
1: Yes, sir.
0: Dude, what station?
1: Good weekend.
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0: get it.
1: Limp Bizkit, obviously, to kick in the Ask It, moving on this Friday. Multiple requests coming in this morning for Vintage Biscuits. And those guys have certainly been on an upswing here the last 2 or 3 years. They put out a brand new song, of course, here in the last few months as well. They're out touring everywhere. And Fred Durst has shown up all over the place. He just did a, he's on the new song with Machine Gun Kelly as well. A song called Fix Your Face. We'll talk about that song as well. Interesting, very biscuity. That's probably not a word, biscuity. But with that MGK song with Fred Durst, we'll talk more about that. It's Freeform Friday. Thank you so much for all the great requests coming in. We're not even close to being done, man. So let's go. Vintage Badass Metallica is on the way. Pierce the Veil. Shouts for 3 Days Grace. Ghost. Yeah. And all that and more coming up right here on 105.7 The X. Coming up in mere minutes. Top of the hour. National text keyword of the way. For your chance to be at Bourbon and Beyond, the awesome festival down in Louisville, Kentucky, to go see Foo Fighters and all these great bands and celebrate bourbon and food and fun and a ton of great bands. So that's coming up again. Motionless and White tickets also next hour right here on 105.7 The X. So good morning. Happy Friday. Cloudy skies. Some showers running around and about 83 out there today. 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I'm Matt Behan. Go see him today. 7:52. I got Gary rocking out in East Peoria doing some mowing. And he wants to hear Pearl Jam. Absolutely. It's the X.

0: Pearl Jam, Even Flow, Forest on a Freeform Friday on 105.7 The X here on this little breezy and overcast vibe. Friday morning, showers expected in that forecast today, kind of intermittently, 83 the high, says WMBD 31 TV meteorologist Molly Naslin. We're at 72 degrees downtown Peoria. Yes, indeed, it's that time.
1: Have you noticed that you are surrounded by complete idiots?
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0: All right, 7:57. Let's peruse a couple things rolling around today. Hot Pockets in the news, yes. Hot Pockets. So, I've had a Hot Pocket before. I've had probably a few. Are you a Hot Pocket fan? I know they've been around a while, right? When did Hot Pockets start? 80s? I don't remember. Anyway, if you're a Hot Pocket fan, get excited. Do some calisthenics and lunges. Get ready because they have a whole brand new plan. New Hot Pocket snack breaks are coming. If the nation's 250th birthday is enough for you next month, get ready for the launch of Hot Pocket snack breaks. They are described as bite-sized squares of pure awesomeness for all-day, everyday snacking. That's pretty dramatic, let's be honest. Bite-sized square of pure awesomeness for all-day, everyday snacking. All right, I get it, man. Don't get me wrong. I've enjoyed a Hot Pocket. So, there's the thing. You got to cook it right? Famously, Jim Gaffigan, the comedian, talks about this. It's hilarious. Because if you don't do the Hot Pocket right in the microwave, things can go dramatically negative. You know, what is it, 2 minutes? 3 minutes for a Hot Pocket? And then for some reason, it's still like a frozen brick on both ends, and then the middle is lava. And your tongue's burnt for 4 days, and you're pissed. And you're like, what just happened? Anywho, the flavors of the brand new snack breaks coming out for Hot Pockets are the Ultimate Cheddar, Spicy Jalapeno Popper, the Melty Nacho Beef, Cheesy Stuffed Pretzel with Bacon, and for dessert, Gooey Apple Pie. All that's coming your way. So get ready for new Hot Pocket snack breaks. They're on the way, man. Indeed. Try not to burn your tongue in half.
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0: What else going on? A server at a Georgia Olive Garden is a little upset. Apparently, a server was fired by an Olive Garden after receiving a $700 tip. And her rant goes on for almost 8 minutes on her video she put out about this. Ends with a picture of a receipt. And not only does it say $700, the customer wrote underneath $700 in writing as well, spelled it out. And anyway, this thing is messy and weird. And anyway, the server was fired. Here's what she had to say about this whole thing.
8: She received a $700 tip on a $30 tab from a regular customer that hadn't been in a while. She didn't notice it until after he left. When she took it to the manager told her to put zero in the tab because that was just too much money to hand out. Clearly, she was upset. Her manager then said to her that she's here to do a job, and if she can't do it, then she needs to leave. My daughter got herself together, completed her shift, and at the end of the shift, they then told her that they could give her 20%. So they gave her $6 on the $700 tip. Today she was going to go in, which she did. They just fired her. So she's like, I don't want to leave because why all of a sudden do I have a $700 tip and I'm fired the next day? So they tell her that they're calling the police, and she's like, good, call the police because you're stealing my money.
0: Yeah, wow, that's a little messy. The guy in the credit card was reached out, and he said, yeah, I did a $700 tip, although it didn't show up yet on his credit card. Anyway, what a mess. A little messy out there, so hopefully they figure this whole thing out, and all will be okay. It's 8 o'clock here on 105.7 The X. Cloudy skies, breezy, some showers rolling around today, and again, about 83 for the high. Let's talk about Bourbon and Beyond, the world's largest bourbon food and music fest going on. Take it over to Louisville, Kentucky in September, and you could be there. What a trip for two with a 5-night hotel stay, $1,500 cash for your travel, and a pair of 4-day Mint VIP passes for Bourbon and Beyond. 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It's 8:01, and the Legal Riff with Sean Dan Cusack coming up in 15. 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It's Freeform Friday. And I got John asking for Driving and Crying. Nice, man. Fly Me Courageous. That's 105.7 The X to the Morning X.

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12: Talk about the laws in Illinois for self-defense. We talk about
0: the use of force in your home. We talk about the use of force outside of your home. And I discuss the specifics of what you need to do if you do get charged with a crime. We talk about the importance of the 911.

0: The following segment is paid for by Cusack and Gilfillan LLC, attorneys at law, for entertainment purposes only. The contents of this program do not constitute financial or professional advice, do not reflect the opinions of this company, any of its parent companies, affiliates, subsidiaries, promotional sponsors, or advertising agencies, and do not create any type of fiduciary duty or other professional relationship between the audience and presenters. No person listening should act or refrain from acting on the basis of the content of the program without first seeking appropriate professional advice and or counseling. Nor shall the information be used as a substitute for professional advice and or counseling. Cumulus expressly disclaims any and all liability relating to any actions taken or not taken based on any all contents of the program. Please consult a professional provider before making any personal decisions and for guidance about your specific situation or condition. 105.7 The X here on the Morning X. It's Friday morning once again. Time for another episode of The Legal Riff. I'm Matt Behan and Sean and Dan Cusack, attorneys at law, here to answer your questions about things that are going on with you in your life, things happening maybe with an injury or an accident, something maybe going on at work. Gentlemen, good morning. Welcome to the studio again.
1: Morning, Matt. Good nice morning. To see you.
0: Yep, absolutely. Here we are. I got another question today. From a listener out there who I think folks are sometimes a little shy on these questions, right? But they are sending them and they're asking. So Here we go. I have Allison today from Bloomington, and here's what she had to say. I was recently rear-ended at an intersection. My neck and my back had immediate pain. Sounds like she got hit kind of hard. The car was damaged as well. I swapped information with the person who hit me. We decided not to call the police. A few hours after the accident, I tried contacting this person and then realized his number was not valid. I think I got played. Am I completely screwed? This sounds like an awful scenario, guys. What's going on?
1: Allison, you got played. I mean, here's the bottom line.
2: She's not completely screwed.
0: Gotcha.
1: No. But you've lessened your chances. Here's right. What you've got. When you've got to get information, at least. Either the police come, or if they don't, and particularly...

0: particularly if they don't, then you got to get information right there, because you're going to have an identity problem.
1: Right.
0: Finding this guy.
1: Sure.
0: And if you came to us today, we would say, yeah, well, you know, we'll take it if you're hurt, but we got to investigate it. We got to give it to one of our investigators to find this fellow. And if all you can say is, you know, some general description,
1: right,
0: chances of finding him are needle in a haystack.
1: So do you petition like city cameras and stuff like that? Because everything has cameras now, right? I
0: mean, oh yes, absolutely.
1: Yeah. Yeah. Okay,
2: but though, you know, that's not always workable because we're looking for a license plate, and some of those cameras, and you know, we've even gone to neighboring businesses, you know, rents that are right there that have got cameras. They're not always clear, so it's hard to see a license plate. It's hard to make out, you know, other details. But you know, the point is be diligent and
1: it's
2: almost annoying when you're at that scene and take a picture of the license plate, VIN number, take a picture of their driver's license, you know, anything like that. Take a picture of their face to you. So, you know, or I guess the number one best way would be call the police.
1: Yeah. Would that be probably the, I mean, it sounds like this accident wasn't really a little fender bender. She's talking about pain here. She's talking about there's damage to the car. I'm kind of in shock she didn't call the officers at that point, right? I mean,
0: yeah.
1: I don't know.
2: You want to get where you're going and no harm, no foul at the scene, but then you start to discover later on that you got that, you know, once the adrenaline wears off, you got some neck and back pain.
1: Yeah. Yeah. And it sounds like this person also was pulling a fast one, clearly, by giving wrong information.
0: Absolutely. Pulling a fast one.
1: Yeah. And folks, pay attention to these things. So they're here to help you out every single day. It's Sean and Dan Cusack. Guys, someone has a question, somebody has something going on at work, or maybe they've been in a fender bender and they're confused what to do. Tell us how to get a hold of you guys, man.
2: You can get us on the website, which is PeoriaLawFirm.com, or call us anytime at 309-637-5282.
1: Sounds great. Guys, have a great weekend.
0: Thank you, Matt. Same thing.
1: Yeah, Sean and Dan Cusack, attorneys of law. It is The Legal Riff, and you can also send questions at 1057thexrocks.com. Appreciate it, guys. 818, as we navigate the fun here on this Freeform Friday, stream all this fun on the X here on the iHeartRadio app and the TuneIn app. Laughter Tracks coming up. We'll check sports and rock show tickets on the way before 9 for the band Motionless in White. They announced their big tour for November here in Peoria. Those tickets are on the way. Right now, this band also on the way in November at the Peoria Civic Center with our friends at Live Nation. It's 3 Days Grace, the new one, I Don't Want to Go Home Tonight. It's 3 Days Grace. This is New Rock. I want to fight 7 the X to the Morning X.

0: They are Peoria Bound. 3 days grace, the new one. I Don't Want to Go Home Tonight. New Rock First on 105.7 The X. Alienation Tour going to be here in November. And the Funeral Portraits and I Prevail on the bill that night with 3 days grace. Big thanks to Live Nation. 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And of course, we announced the band Motionless in White going to be here with Dayseeker. And the Devil Wears Prada, that show is coming up in November as well. Tickets going on sale at 10 a.m. this morning for that bad boy. And we got tickets for you to win coming up soon. Not now. Very soon before 9 right here on 105.7 The X. Cloudy sky. Showers popping around today. 83 the high. 71 downtown. Let's smile.
1: Yep, it's early. 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
0: All right, it's 8:22. Today's National Donut Day, so we have that celebration going on. We heard from Seinfeld last hour talking about donut holes, which was hilarious. Today's also National Hot Air Balloon Day, and I've never been in a hot air balloon. Have you? Interesting. So here's comedian Jim Gaffigan on his hot air balloon ride with his daughters when they vacationed in Mexico. It's Laughter Tracks here on the Morning X.
4: No, I've never assembled a hot air balloon, and from what I observed, neither had any employee. I assumed eventually there'd be a safety briefing. There'd have to be a safety briefing. There was never a safety briefing. And like the sheep we are, we just start walking towards the balloon. But nothing about a hot air balloon ride is logical. The balloon the size of a building, an enormous Easter basket, and a blowtorch. We eventually reached the basket of our balloon. By the way, it was a physical basket made of wicker. Wicker! You know that stuff that can barely carry your laundry? It was supposed to cart my fat ass through the sky. We eventually landed in an empty soccer field. We sat there for like 10 minutes. And then this guy in this tiny car drove up, beeped his horn. We got in, he drove away. Then I was like, I don't even know if he's with the balloon company. There was a solid minute when I was like, I just volunteered to be kidnapped.
0: Jim Gaffigan today, Laughter Tracks here on 105.7 The X on a Freeform Friday. We'll check sports on the way next. It's Freeform, and I got Terry want to hear Danzig. Yeah, man. It's Mother. It's 105.7 The X and the Morning X.

0: from the Resurrection File, Danzig and Mother on a Freeform Friday. 105.7 The X here on the Morning X. I'm Matt Behan. We're not done yet. New. Bunch of great requests on the way as we navigate into your workday out there. Thank you so much. Chime in on the socials out there. Facebook fan page, Instagram, our X account, studio lines 309-495-9496. Let's go. We'll continue the fun on a Freeform Friday. Falling in Reverse. Shouts for the crew. Sublime's new one in there. Vintage early Metallica. Pantera. Oh, yeah, it's on the way. Cloudy sky. Showers kind of rolling around today intermittently. And about 83 for the high, says WMBD 31 TV meteorologist Molly Naslin. Showers kind of off and on tonight. Probably a higher shot of rain after midnight tonight. 68 clouds for tomorrow, Saturday. Showers about a 50% chance tomorrow, 87. It is 72 downtown.
1: Sports. Lots of it. And Matt Behan has your school. Breaking stories. This is Half-Ass Sports. 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
0: All right, it's 8:28 here on the Morning X. And last night in the NHL Stanley Cup, Carolina Hurricanes roaring back with a 4-3 win over the Vegas Golden Knights in overtime last night. It was an entertaining game. That series now tied, one game apiece. They're back in action this weekend. NBA Finals continue tonight. New York Knicks at San Antonio Spurs, game two. San Antonio looked a little asleep a couple nights ago. Knicks are up 1-0 in this series. Cubs got a win 7-6 in dramatic fashion over the A's last night. And today, baseball, Cardinals are hosting the Reds tonight. Cubs are hosting the Giants this afternoon. And the White Sox are at the Phillies. And there's a check what's happening in the world of sports as you get ready for the weekend. So we got rock shows everywhere. And a show that we're beyond excited about that we announced this week with our friends at Live Nation is Motionless in White with special guests Dayseeker, The Devil Wears Prada, and Dark Divine. The show is set, the Sweat and Blood Tour, coming on November 8th of 2026 at Peoria Civic Center Arena. 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
27: Good morning.
0: How are you?
27: I'm good.
0: Good. Happy Friday. What's your name?
27: Tracy.
0: Hi, Tracy. What's going on? Are you going to work? What's going on? What's your plan today?
27: Oh, I'm off work. I'm camping with my husband.
0: That's awesome. Where are you guys camping at?
27: Down by Astoria.
0: Awesome. Thanks for cranking up the X. And I got some more good news. You just won some rock show tickets.
27: Oh, yeah.
0: Motionless and White, the Sweat and Blood Tour, are going to be in town with Dayseeker, Devil Wears Prada, Dark Divine. It's in November. Save your money. You're going to the show on us.
27: Hell yeah. I will take it.
0: There you go. Well, that's awesome. Hang on the line for me. You guys have a great time camping, right?
27: Oh, hell yeah. Beautiful weather.
0: There we go. What station rocks?
27: Yes. Oh, 105.7.

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0: 105.7 The X here on the Morning X and Falling in Reverse and Voices in My Head. Yes, it's Freeform Friday. Great requests coming in. A couple shouts for Falling in Reverse today, including Cody rocking out in the Heights. Good morning. I'm at Bayhan. Cloudy skies. Showers a possibility. Rolled around kind of intermittently today. Kind of hit or miss. 83 says WMBD 31. TV meteorologist Molly Naslin. Showers again hit or miss tonight. Probably a higher shot after midnight. Clouds tonight, Saturday. Clouds on Saturday, showers likely and about a 50% chance, 87 the high. We have a sweet deal going on sale this morning. We'll tell you all about it and how you can enjoy an awesome sweet deal coming up at 9 a.m. At 1057ESrocks.com. Those details on the way. Motionless and white tickets for the big show coming up in November, going on sale today officially at 10 a.m. at Ticketmaster.com with our friends at Live Nation. We just pumped out those tickets. So, that's all going on sale, 10 a.m. So you can also swing into the Toyota box office at the Civic Center this morning if you wish and get tickets there as well. Going to talk to Jim Bob Morris, El Bandito Yankee Tequila, and Tequila Time. Get ready for the weekend. It all fits beautifully. We'll chat with you in the next 5 minutes. Right now, our news guys are here. Not headline news on a Friday. Gentlemen.
1: This is not headline news. Reusable water bottles are being banned from World Cup games. So expect to see fans passing out from more than just boredom. The United States Postal Service wants to raise the price of stamps to 82 cents. And 82 matches the age of the average person who still uses the mail. Vanilla Ice says he'll perform for anybody, including Vladimir Putin and Iran. Because option B is canvassing neighborhoods for bird scooters. And there's an action comedy coming out in August called Jason Statham Stole My Bike. Jason will play himself, and yet I still doubt he has the range to pull it off. This is not headline news.
0: Thank you, gentlemen. Much appreciated. Sublime, a brand new album out there this summer with Jacob Noel in the band. His father started the band, of course, in the 90s, famously. It's the first Sublime album in 30 years, man. The new song, Until the Sun Explodes, it's new Sublime. 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

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Cloudy skies, breezy, a pop-up shower, kind of intermittently on and off today. We're going to see about 83, 84 for that high. 74 downtown. 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Chili Peppers on the way. Alice in Chains, also the new one from Dexter and the Moon Rocks on the way. And right now, Shinedown, their 25th number one rock song. Yeah. Safe and sound. It's 912. 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
3: A better life with Dr. Sanjay Gupta.
4: Did you know that almost half the vegetables and more than 3/4 of the fruit that we eat in this country come from just one state, California? Yeah, it's true. And according to a new report by the Environmental Working Group, a health advocacy organization, a lot of this produce is tainted with PFAS, which are sometimes referred to as forever chemicals. Why? Well, the EPA says pesticides keep America's food supply safe, abundant, and affordable. And of course, these chemicals are used in every state, not just California. Now, if you are worried, though, about how much you're consuming, the best thing to do is to buy organic produce, if and when you can. Organic or not, you should rinse all fruits and vegetables under running water. Don't use any soap. And as one epidemiologist told us, use a brush on sturdier items like carrots, potatoes, and cucumbers. I'm Dr. Sanjay Gupta, helping you live a better life.
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Jarflies, the album, Alice in Chains, the band. On the way to John, rocking out today in Bloomington. No excuses on a freeform Friday here on the X. I'm Matt Bahan. Clouds, breezy, pop-up shower out there today. We're going to see about 83, 84. So not too bad out there, man, as we celebrate the fun of a Friday. Hey, coming up soon in July, next month, it's the River and Rails Fest going on in Chillicothe, the inaugural year of the Chillicothe River Rails Fest coming up. And it's going on July 23rd through the 25th at Three Sisters Park. And we got a 105.7 The X night out there. Yeah, man, with Daughtry. Chris Daughtry and his band headlining on the main stage that Saturday night. We'll be out hosting. Great bands on the bill. Dirty Honey, one of the great new buzz bands out of L.A., opening up the show along with new rocker Diamante. And 90s rocker Sponge on the bill that night as well. Get your tickets for River Rails Fest at riverrailsfest.com. 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And it's a great time, man. 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

Dexter and the Moon Rocks, the band, the song Freaking Out, one of the great new buzz bands in the world of rock. That song locked in the top five on the alternative chart. It's new rock first, Dexter and the Moon Rocks. 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

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Our Central Illinois farmers out there, Rockers in Pekin, Washington, Canton, Bartonville, whatever your gig is today. Oh, man, take the X with you. Lawn care technicians out there, Rockers at Ameren, Caterpillar, SC2. Man, the list goes on. I'm Matt Behan. So sunshine, not really. Clouds, overcasty. And we might see showers, of course, kind of rolling around today. 83, 84. 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And the Sweat and Blood Tour is coming November 8th at the Peoria Civic Center Arena. And they're going to be there with Dayseeker, The Devil Wears Prada, and the band Dark Divine. 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And Friday mornings, they're open now, 10 to 2. 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Big thanks to Live Nation. 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It's Motionless in White, and tickets are on sale now. 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The new one from Maynard in A Perfect Circle in about 20 minutes. Right now, the new one from Amy Lee in Evanescence. And Who Will You Follow? It's New Rock on The X.

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Linkin Park on this Friday morning. It's 105.7 The X as we slide through here on a beautiful day, really temperature-wise. Low 80s out there for the high. Chance of some showers, however, rolling around today. Get your complete forecast, CIProud.com, with our meteorologist crew at WMBD 31 TV. Molly Naisland has that forecast for you today. So hang in there. We got a sweet deal on sale right now. It's Davis Brothers Pizza. They added, man, this September will be 78 years. That is awesome. Their pizza is phenomenal. They have lunch buffets going on, dinner buffets, happy hour going on 3 to 6 Monday through Friday with dollar drafts. The pizza, salad bar, phenomenal. Man, get out there today for lunch and enjoy that sweet deal. A $50 certificate you get for $25 on sale now with Davis Brothers Pizza. 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

That, my friends, is brand new rock from A Perfect Circle. The brand new song is called Starless. Maynard and APC back at it with Billy Howardell. It's new, A Perfect Circle on 105.7 The X. Absolutely loving having those guys back in the saddle doing their thing. Greta Van Fleet also dropped a brand new song here in the last week and change. We'll get to that for you. Pretty Reckless, their new one on the way. Shouts for Five Finger, Shinedown, Guns N' Roses, Sublime, and more all coming up right here on 105.7 The X. And look, Motionless and White coming to town in November. The Sweat and Blood Tour. Tickets are on sale now. Dayseeker, The Devil Wears Prada, and Dark Divine all on the bill. November 8th of this year. Big thanks to Live Nation. Roxy's got more tickets for you to score for that show, by the way, later today at her 5 o'clock hour. But they're on sale now. 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Open 10 to 2 today as we welcome Motionless and White in town. And, yeah, we'll see you there in November with 105.7 The X. Beastie Boys now on The X.

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0: 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And at 8 o'clock, listen and win, Dumbass News, Mandatory Mill, and so much more. And we talked to rock stars, and we talked to rock stars' kids, too. Jack Osborne joining us, talking about his dad, the late amazing Ozzy, and talking about how his dad approved of the idea of living on in a digital form.
1: It's going to be so tasteful what we're doing. 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And it's really complex what we're doing. This isn't just like hooking up an image of my dad to ChatGPT. This is some like high level technology that we're going to be working with, and it's going to feel very real. Like, it's really cool, and it's something that I think my dad would be into, because we actually talked about it before he passed. So yeah, you know, I know he'd be into this.
0: Jack Osborne here on The Morning X. I can't wait for that, right? Join me. 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
1: Indeed, and welcome to a Friday morning. Let's talk about Bourbon and Beyond Festival and your shot to be there. Good morning, I'm Matt Behan. 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And see everybody from Foo Fighters to Queens of the Stone Age, Dave Matthews Band, Foster the People, Mumford & Sons, Joan Jett, Cheap Trick, Chris Stapleton. Yeah, it's insane. Violent Femmes, Counting Crows. It goes on and on. 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

Take me down to the Paradise City. Guns N' Roses here on this Friday morning. It's 105.7 VX. Matt Bahan, Blaze on the Rock for you as we inch ever so closer to the weekend. Let's get it here, man. For sure. Clouds, breezy, some showers out there today. 80s. Hey, once again, text the national keyword Ryman, R-Y-M-A-N, to 95819 now to enter for your shot to win a flyaway for Bourbon and Beyond Festival.

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19: 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A new study out of Turkey found that chatbots are recommending to teen boys and girls that they restrict their daily calories.

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Pearl Jam from 10, 105.7 The X as we navigate the rock here on this Friday morning, soon to be afternoon, not far away, coming up noon hour, and the Resurrection Cafe coming up soon. Hey, later today, Roxy's got double shots of rock show tickets going on for you. Killer of Giants is a tribute to Ozzy coming to the Castle Theater on June 13th. And look, I hear these awesome performances of Ozzy songs like Crazy Train, Mr. Crowley, No More Tears, and more, and featuring special guests Absolution, a tribute to Ghost, and Marmalade, a System of Down tribute. So Roxy's got tickets for Killer of Giants, that Ozzy tribute, all the great bands coming up in the 4 o'clock hour. And she's got tickets for Motionless and White, as tickets went on sale today at 10 a.m. for Motionless and White, the big show at the Peoria Civic Center with our friends at Live Nation. 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Later today, Sleep Theory, certainly one of the big bands in the world of rock. Their new one, Words Are Worthless. 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

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Also, Alice in Chains, the Resurrection Cafe is coming up in just minutes at the top of the hour. And it's 90s, 80s, early 2000s, grunge, alternative, ska, punk, metal, new wave. Everything is on shuffle. It's coming up at the top of the hour. Got a song you want to hear, man. Get it in here and let's go. Right now, it's the new one from Ice Nine Kills. Getting help with the vocalist McKenna Grace. This is Twisting the Knife. 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

Welcome to the Resurrection Cafe here on this now Friday afternoon. I'm Matt Behan, House of Pain, by suggestion here this afternoon on the way to Megan, rocking out in East Peoria today and jump around. Chili Peppers kicked off the hour. It's 90s, 80s, early 2000s on shuffle this hour. 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They are a 77-year staple in our community. Lunch buffet is going right now, 11 to 2. 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The salad bar lunch is phenomenal, and the pizza, phenomenal. Dinner buffet Sunday through Thursday, 4:30 to 7. Happy hour Monday through Friday, 3 to 6. 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Our proud out sponsors this hour of the Resurrection Cafe. A band on the way to Peoria that blew up in the 1990s is Sponge. They're on the way. They're going to be playing the River and Rails Fest here on July 25th. That's coming up. Lenny Kravitz. Got a great one-hit wonder from the band Space Hog on the way. Right now, Gavin and Bush and Machine Head on the Resurrection Cafe on 105.7 The X.

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1995, the year, and yet the epitome of another one-hit wonder, the band Space Hog. It's In the Meantime on the Resurrection Cafe here on 105.7 The X. Having a blast this hour. It's the most fun of the radio in this noon hour. As you chow down some lunch, I'm Matt Behan. It's grunge, alternative, ska, punk, metal, one-hit wonders, new wave, everything on shuffle this hour. 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They are a 77-year staple in our community. And they have this amazing lunch buffet going right now, 11 to 2. Pizza, salad bar, phenomenal. Dinner buffet Sunday through Thursday, 4:30 to 7. Happy hour Monday through Friday, 3 to 6. They have dollar drafts. And we got a sweet deal on sale with them right now as well. Get that $50 certificate for $25. It's Davis Brothers Pizza. Proud sponsor right here this hour of the Resurrection Cafe. David Draymond and Disturbed now. And all the way to Luke rocking in Chile today on the Resurrection Cafe on the X.

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1: Won't I believe in Glauben?

1998, the year Offspring, the band, and Pretty Fly for a White Guy. Huge song for the Offspring, big video as well. Back in the day where, you know, the days where MTV was a big thing, man. Yes. Music television, sadly, no longer with us. Love this hour as we look back on the 90s and 80s and early 2000s. I'm Matt Behan. Grunge, alternative, ska, punk, metal, one-hit wonders. Sponsor this hour with our friends at Davis Brothers Pizza in East Peoria. They are a 77-year staple in our community. They have a lunch buffet going right now, 11 to 2. Pizza salad bar, phenomenal. Dinner buffet Sunday through Thursday, 4:30 to 7. And happy hour goes on today and Monday through Friday, 3 to 6. They have dollar drafts. And again, we got that sweet deal on sale with them today right now at 105.7 The X Rocks Night. Bourbon and Beyond Fest, your shot to be there. Another national text keyword coming up at 2 p.m. Right now, this band on the riverfront with us, Peoria Riverfront last summer. Here's Cake, a short skirt and a long jacket on the Resurrection Cafe on the X.

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I had no idea that was going to happen.

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1: And happy Friday afternoon. 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Everybody from Foo Fighters going to be performing, Queens of the Stone Age, Dave Matthews Band, Foster the People, Mumford & Sons, Joan Jett, Cheap Trick, Chris Stapleton. Yeah. 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

Feeling a little blurry on a Friday. I get it. Let's get to the weekend, right, man? 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Beer 30 stats. Oh, man. 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
1: Hey, it's Matt Behan here on The Morning X as we navigate the rock every single morning. 10 songs every single hour. Rock show tickets for you, dumbass news, and more. Throwback interview that I did with Corey Taylor of Stone Sour, Slipknot fame. You know, he's from the Midwest. We talked about it a few moons ago. Always great to talk to Corey Taylor.
2: 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You're a hero of this area, whether you know it or not, buddy. You're around the whole world. I mean, there's something about the Midwest, right? I mean, it's kind of special here, don't you think?
3: 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You know, you had to earn it. Like, coming from Des Moines, I had to drive to either Chicago or Omaha or Kansas City or St. Paul or Minneapolis just to find decent music, because there was nowhere in Des Moines, unless you were into, you know, like Air Supply, there wasn't anything to find, you know.
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3: 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Yeah. And we wear it with pride.
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14: You ever wake up in the middle of the night or maybe first thing in the morning and notice drool on your pillow? Unless you're sleeping next to someone who hasn't already seen all your good, bad, and ugly, it's probably not that big a deal and not anything to worry about, unless it's something that just started happening recently. When people drool at night, it's often because of a stuffy nose, acid reflux, or being a mouth breather. People who sleep on their stomach or side are more likely to drool than someone who sleeps on their back. But in some cases, drooling at night can be a warning sign of something more serious, like dental issues, sleep apnea, or even early symptoms of Parkinson's disease. If you're at all concerned about this, the best place to start is with an ENT doctor, an ears, nose, and throat doctor. They can recommend a sleep study to possibly get some answers. I'm Dr. Sanjay Gupta, helping you live a better life.
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The lead single, the opening track off their self-titled fifth album, that's Metallica, Enter Sandman, released in 1991, and it just does not age. Still an amazing rock song. And Enter Sandman, talking about going to sleep. I could sleep right now. 82 degrees and overcast. Lots of clouds at the X Studio in downtown Peoria. Did you get any rain? I didn't get much. I need more. I was really, really leaning on Mother Nature to do the heavy lifting on the watering today of my plant children. But fine, I'll do it myself, Mother Nature. Although, we're probably going to get some more weather later. Get some precipitation on this. Finally, Friday. And this isn't the weekend that you're going to need to cool off at a water park. But they are coming. And we have your chance to win a 4-pack of passes to the water park at Knights Action Park in Springfield. Just head on over to 1057thexrocks.com and enter to win a family 4-pack. And then you can spend a fantastic day at Knights Action Water Park. They have been doing this for almost 100 years, 96 years of making memories. That's worthy of celebration. They're open 7 days a week. And we are going to be running this fun contest online for 8 weeks. I'm drawing tonight for the first 4-pack. You got time. Get your name in. 1057thexrocks.com. On the way, we're going to rock. Got you some Slipknot and Motley Crue. Throw in some Garbage and new rock right now. They're out of Texas, and they're freaking out. It's Dexter and the Moon Rocks. It's 1057 The X on a finally Friday. Thanks for stopping by, X-Rockers.

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Duality from Slipknot on 105.7 The X on a finally Friday. It's Roxy, and I am sick of the Cottonwood. This is just a PSA about Cottonwood. It's making me all stuffy. And I just want to be outside this time of year. I love the great outdoors. And last night, you all showed you like the great outdoors, too. St. Jude Summer Rides at the Deer Creek American Legion last night. And they've got three more rides coming up this Sunday. It's Down for a Ride with the after party at Oz's Bar and Grill. And then Thursday, next Thursday, you got to plan ahead. They're headed to Sheets Creek for Whiskey River live on the outdoor stage. 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Get yourself on out there. You could win that sweet Bud Hog, the Road Glide. You can get qualified at every single stop. So do yourself a favor and check it out. St. Jude Summer Rides. Head on over 1057xrocks.com and get your eyes on the full schedule. 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Got brand new rock headed your way from Black Label Society. Zach Wilde, hello. But right now, the Red Hot Chili Peppers getting funky with Under the Bridge. 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

New Rock on the X. That's Black Label Society with Name in Blood. I'm Roxy, and Zach Wilde, the front man and founder of Black Label Society, was also on again, off again, Ozzy Osbourne guitarist, and oh my God, talented. I know. And he looks good. Kind of looks like my super secret boyfriend, Rob Zombie. Should I add him to the list? What's up, X-Rockers? It's Roxy being naughty on a finally Friday. And speaking of Ozzy, his legacy will live on forever. Thanks to bands like Killer of Giants, a tribute to Ozzy Osbourne. And they're headed to the Castle Theater on June 13th. Live performances of Ozzy classics like Crazy Train, Mr. Crowley, No More Tears, and special guest Absolution, a tribute to Ghost, and Marmalade, a System of a Down tribute. It's all happening June 13th at the Castle Theater. Perfect night for you metalheads and hard rockers. 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I got a chance for you to score a pair of tickets in the 4 o'clock listen to win. It's on the way. Oh, yeah. This is the last pair, so get those dialing fingers all limbered up. Do the stretches. Got you some Linkin Park on the way. And my super secret boyfriend, Rob Zombie. Makes sense, right? Yeah. Also have a check of the weather courtesy WMBD-TV rockstar meteorologist Chris Yates. Pretty reckless with New Rock on deck. And let's go with some local love. Mudvayne. It's happy. 4-5-7 X on a finally Friday.

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Man, the harmonies. The Unplugged MTV, absolutely infamous with Nirvana. That was All Apologies. I'm Roxy. No apologies here. It's a Finally Friday, and we are going to rock. You got plans? Make them. Live each day to its fullest. 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Caller X, that's caller 10, scores a pair of tickets to Killer of Giants. 90 days in between wins. You know the rules. Best of luck, X-Rockers. Big thanks to the Castle for the ticket hookup. Right now, got some Shinedown. It's safe and sound. It's new rock on 105.7 The X.

$18 million raised thus far. Let's make this another record-breaking year. The Harley-Davidson Bud Hog Giveaway, executed by Walters Brothers Harley-Davidson. See you out all summer for the St. Jude Summer Rides.

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Pearl Jam with Dissident on 105.7 The X on Finally Friday. Pearl Jam rocks. I haven't seen them live. I don't know how that happened. Must rectify that situation. Don't miss concerts, man. You'll regret it. And don't forget to try to win with the X. You could be like Braden from Pekin. He was caller X, and now he is going to rock it out at the Castle Theater on June 13th with Killer of Giants, a tribute to Ozzy. Also, Absolution, a tribute to Ghost, and Marmalade, a tribute to System of a Down, all happening on June 13th. 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It is not brand new rock. you'll understand. Finally, Friday. Right now, I got brand new rock. This is Evanescence. Who will you follow? 105.7 The X is the obvious answer.

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That was Five Finger Death Punch with their debut single released all the way back in 2007, The Bleeding. I'm Roxy, and yeah, do the math. They've been a band for almost 20 years and just released new music, Eye of the Storm, off of their upcoming 10th studio album, expected to arrive later this year, and it's all to celebrate 20 years of serious rock. I'm ready to see Five Finger Death Punch in the 309. Who's with me? Let's get it done. It's Roxy. Are you ready, kids? 5 o'clock freakout is on the way on a Finally Friday. It's a whole lot of F's. If you have any more, please just throw them my way. We will shake them out together. Let's kick this weekend off with a clean slate. Roxy's Rock Rewind is on the way. And special, special giveaway in the 5 o'clock freakout. We got Motionless and White tickets, a pair of them. They're headed to the Peoria Civic Center November 8th. Tickets went on sale this morning, and I've got one more pair I want to throw at you. Who can catch? On the way, Disturbed in the 5 o'clock freakout, Roxy's Rock Rewind, and we'll get some Alice in Chains, a check of the weather, courtesy WMBD-TV rockstar meteorologist Chris Yates, Nine Inch Nails on deck, and brand new rock from Breaking Benjamin. Right now, it's Something Wicked on 105.7 The X. We got new rock.

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105.7 The X with the Offspring rocking into the 5 o'clock freakout on a finally Friday. It's all the F's, unless, of course, you have more. Throw them my way. Let's take out the trash on this week, on this 5 o'clock freakout. And we always take a step back in time in the 5 o'clock freakout. It's Roxy's Rock Rewind. Today, we're headed back 23 years when some metal masters went and changed things up. Some stops, delays, an early start, and zero guitar solos. I know it's tragic. That's a story coming up in Roxy's Rock Rewind on 105.7 The X in the 5 o'clock freakout. But first, before we go there, we are going to November. November 8th. That is when we are so stoked to be welcoming Motionless in White to the Peoria Civic Center. It's the Sweat and Blood Tour, along with special guest Dayseeker, The Devil Wears Prada, and Dark Divine. Tickets went on sale this morning, and you can grab yours. Just head on over to 1057thexrocks.com, or you could pick up that phone right now and dial us up, 309-495-9496. Oh, yeah. Caller X. That's caller 10 wins. Remember, you got to wait 90 days in between wins. Good luck. On the way, we got that Rock Rewind and new rock right now from Sublime. Until the sun explodes on 105.7 The X and the 5 o'clock freak out on a finally Friday.

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8: Yeah. We get back into the rock with Roxy's Rock Rewind. And it was on this date, all the way back in 2003, that the mighty Metallica's eighth studio album dropped early. 5 days ahead of schedule. It was due to concerns around unlicensed distribution via Napster. The album was Saint Anger. It had a hard road to hoe with recording beginning in April of 2001, and it was postponed when Hetfield entered rehab and didn't resume until May of the following year. Despite mixed reviews and not one single guitar solo, Saint Anger debuted at the top of the sales charts with a sound that was a departure from Metallica's signature sound. It leaned into the alt-metal style with raw production and a metallic drum sound. It is also the only Metallica album as an official trio. Bassist Jason Newsted had left, but his replacement, Robert Trujillo, hadn't started yet. Their producer, Bob Rock, filled in on bass, and this was the last time their longtime producer was their producer. Saint Anger was an album of change that went on to win a Grammy and became the subject for a 2004 documentary titled Metallica, Some Kind of Monster, the title of one of the singles that perfectly describes the album. A bit of a Frankenstein. And today's Roxy's Rock Rewind is Some Kind of Monster. It's 105.7 The X and the 5 o'clock freak out on a finally Friday. And you know what to do. Crank it up.

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Coco, the lead singer of Winona Fighter, is pretty solid, and I had the chance to talk to them last year at the Minnesota Yacht Club Festival. I also got a chance to talk to Sublime. That was pretty solid as well. And you can hear both of those interviews. 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And boom, there they are. And I love a music festival. I like it when like multiple bands are playing. Maybe I'm ADHD, who knows? But there is a show coming to the Peoria Civic Center this November that is a bit like a mini music fest. Motionless in White, Dayseeker, The Devil Wears Prada, and Dark Divine. And if you were listening, you know that we had that cue to call to win. But Melissa from Pekin, she beat all y'all. Fast fingers on Melissa. Thanks for rocking out with us, Melissa. And we'll see you at the Civic Center in November. Tickets went on sale this morning, so you can buzz right on over to 1057thexrocks.com and snag your ticks before it sells out. I'm really looking forward to that show. Are you ready to rock it out some more? I got you a request from Skylar from Havana. It's on the way right after Memphis Rockers Sleep Theory come at us with new rock. Words are worthless. Right now in the 5 o'clock freakout on a Finally Friday. 105.7 The X.

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3: You must rock it with-

Seether with Broken by request from Skylar in Havana. That is, of course, featuring Amy Lee, because they were an item and now they're broken. Oh, I hope you're having a great 5 o'clock freak out on a Finally Friday, X-Rockers. And I hope, Skylar, that scratched the music itch you had. Isn't that how music is, though? Sometimes you're like, God, I can't. And then you get a song that you're like, yes, that is what I needed. Yeah, that's why rock music is so awesome. 5 o'clock freak out on a Finally Friday on 105.7, the X, almost all the Fs. If you got more, throw them my way. I'll help you with the heavy lifting. We'll take out the trash on this week and prep ourselves for a fabulous weekend. On the way, I got a chance for you to have a fabulous 4 days in Louisville, Kentucky this September. It's Bourbon and Beyond, the world's largest bourbon, food, and music fest. And the performances are ridiculous. Check it out. Foo Fighters, Queens of the Stone Age, Dave Matthews Band, Foster the People, Cheap Trick, Violent Femmes, Gary Clark Jr., Chris Stapleton, Casey Musgraves, Joan Jett and the Blackhearts, Counting Crows, and more. And we want you to go with $1,500 in your pocket for travel, a 5-night hotel stay, and a pair of 4-day Mint VIP passes. It's Bourbon and Beyond 2026. And I got your national text keyword hookup coming up just after 6 o'clock. Keep it here. Keep on rocking. Got some Nirvana, Evanescence, and 311 headed to your ears, along with a check of the weather, courtesy WMBD-TV rockstar meteorologist. You know him, Chris Yates. Green Day is on deck, and right now, it is brand new rock in the 5 o'clock freakout from a trio of sisters from Mexico. They're the warning. This is Kerosene. Crank it up.

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timeless, iconic, legendary, even Nirvana's Heart-Shaped Box on 105.7 The X. And X-Rockers, I can say I saw Nirvana. I was like two. Okay, I'm lying. Maybe I was a little older than that. But, you know, you miss every show you don't go to. So you get a chance to maybe score a free show. You take it. You get a chance to score $1,500, a four-day VIP pass, and hotel for five nights. You definitely enter to win. It's Bourbon and Beyond, the world's largest bourbon food and music fest, taking over Louisville, Kentucky this September. 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Text it up to 95819. Best of luck. You could be rocking out with the Foo and Queens of the Stone Age and more. Bourbon and Beyond 2026. You ready to rock it out some more? Giddy up. Let's go. On the way, got you some Toadies and Tool, along with the Red Hot Chili Peppers. But first, we're going to rock out with these guys in November at the Peoria Civic Center. They got two front men now, Matt and Adam. They're 3 Days Grace. Don't Want to Go Home Tonight. It's New Rock on 105.7 The X.

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Pearl Jam. Yup. Five Finger Death Punch. Yeah. Nirvana. Yup. We got you. Peoria's Rock Station. 105.7 VX.

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105.7 The X with some Possum Kingdom from the Toadies, a moody and dark one-hit wonder that I really dig. What up, X-Rockers? It's Roxy on this finally Friday Eve, and the weather is here. We got 82 degrees, mostly cloudy at the X studio in downtown Peoria, and potentially there's rain on the way. I know they said that this morning, and I just got a little sprinkle. Did you get some rain? I sound like an old person. Did you get some rain this morning? It's important stuff. You know what's more important than that? Bourbon and Beyond Fly Away. And did you get the national text keyword? I gave it a little bit ago. It's vertical. V-E-R-T-I-C-A-L. Text vertical to 95819, and you could be rocking it out in Louisville, Kentucky this September at Bourbon and Beyond. Vertical. Text it. 95819. And if you are looking for something to do, I'm telling you right now, go to the Castle Theater tonight. Revel in Red is making their Castle Theater debut. Check it out. Go support local music and rock out with Revel in Red. I promise you it'll be an amazing time. Castle Theater. Just go there. Go to the box office. You got this. New rock from Greta Van Fleet on the way. Right now, they're from Texas. But right now, they're sad in Carolina. It's Dexter and the Moon Rocks on 105.7. The X on a finally Friday.

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It's New Rock on 105.7 The X Rockers. It is Friday. It's finally Friday, and it is time for me to dip on out of the X studio in downtown Peoria and get on with the weekend. I'll meet you back here Monday, like 3-ish. Cool? Thanks so much for hanging out with me, and have yourself a fabulous weekend. Do your best to be kind to all kinds, even yourself. Doesn't cost a dime. And rock out, whatever you're doing, make it the best. You know what I'm saying? Savor every moment and get ready next week. It's game on. That epic vacation giveaway is going to be happening. You can qualify 4 times a day. So set your alarms and I'll meet you back here. And don't forget, a sweet deal dropped today. Davis Brothers Pizza in East Peoria. And you can't beat the sweet deals. There is no catch. 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Yeah, it's all right there. Sweet deals. You know, you want to go and have a good time, but you want to be baller on a budget. And sweet deals is the hookup. Have a great one and keep on rocking. Crank it up. We got some Rage Against the Machine, Foo Fighters, and the Ramones headed to your ears, along with brand new rock from the Pretty Reckless on deck. But right now, it is the theme song of my 20s, 30s, and maybe into the future. Not really. I'm better now. 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